0: Rapper como el monte. Yo me doy on the drums, on the wild.
1: Baby,
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1: Oh, baby,
0: Obi on the drums.

0: 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Love your vibe,
1: yeah.
0: We the best,
1: boy.
0: Give me the light,
1: yeah.
0: And we turn it up every time,
1: every day.
0: And we bust it up, watch it,
1: watch it.
0: Ha!
2: Kimba, how you bad, sir?
3: Reggaetón, electrolatino, música urbana. Estás en el lugar correcto.
4: Correcto.
3: Gozadera.
5: Gozadera.